0: Der Supermix. 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
1: 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I don't know what I'd tell you anyway. We both know the right things to say, but you're taking all my words away.

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1: Farmer, you know, say that I'm a snowman, I go blam. I keep on bum bam. Take the man that say that I'm a snowman, stamp somewhere down the lane.

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For you, I'd give up all I own and move to a communist country. If you came with me, of course. And I'd file my nails so they don't hurt you. And lose those pounds.